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preaching one Sunday evening. I sat down in a pew on the back row, thinking the preacher wouldn't see me. He laid the gospel out, and there was no doubt I was.

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0: 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It breaks my heart when I watch the news or hear about all the bad things that happen in the world. What about you?
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0: There's a verse in the book of John that encourages my heart when I feel discouraged from all the bad things going on around me. This verse says, "The light shines in the darkness, and the darkness has not overcome it." You see, no matter how dark things may seem, the darkness can never overcome the light. The light of Jesus shines brightly, and the light will always overtake the darkness. Yes, this world can be a dark place, so let's be sure we're shining the light of Jesus everywhere we go. He is our hope. 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
1: When you follow Jesus in this world, it makes you rebellious. When you stand up and say, no, this is the way I believe, everything changes. And I love just standing firm in my faith and being bold in that.
0: Real faith shows up in the way you live. Billy Graham says Christians should live that way too, not conforming to the world around them.
2: Christ urges us not to conform. Clearly, he says to his church, ye are not of this world, even as I am not of this world. Our Father and our God, we pray that we may see a spiritual rebirth in the United States and throughout the world. May we dare to be nonconformist at an hour when the whole world seems to be conforming.
0: Do you want to know how to live differently? 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

was a troubled kid in and out of jail. When his daddy said, "This is the last time I'll pay bail," so he enlisted in the army and they sent him to Iraq. He was a different man.

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1: 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That's all I can say.
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And there's more hope still to come, because around here, it never stops.

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0: The British apologist and writer G.K. Chesterton once observed that men sometimes do bad things from good motives, and sometimes they do good things from bad motives. The thought I would add is this: really doesn't matter either way, because the Bible says God causes all things to work together for good. God is not surprised by men's actions or motives. He's bigger than them both. Once, when the Apostle Paul was in prison, some men took advantage of his absence by trying to gain notoriety for themselves as preachers. Paul said he didn't care about their motives as long as the gospel was being preached. This is David Jeremiah encouraging you to get on the road to new life. Discover God's motives on Route 66.
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0: Ronald Olivier once lived a life marked by violence, crime, and prison. But even after all he had done, Ronald discovered that no one is beyond the reach of God's grace.
1: No matter which situation you were in, no matter what you had done or doing, if you really give your whole heart to God, He can do something with it.
0: While your life might not be marked by crime, we are all guilty of sinning against God. Thankfully, there is hope in Jesus Christ. Billy Graham explains.
2: The Bible says we have all sinned. When I stand at the gate of heaven, I'm going to throw myself on the mercy of the court. My only reason for being in heaven will be the grace of God and the cross of Jesus Christ.
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0: The British apologist and writer G.K. Chesterton once observed that men sometimes do bad things from good motives, and sometimes they do good things from bad motives. The thought I would add is this: really doesn't matter either way, because the Bible says God causes all things to work together for good. God is not surprised by men's actions or motives. He's bigger than them both. Once when the Apostle Paul was in prison, some men took advantage of his absence by trying to gain notoriety for themselves as preachers. Paul said he didn't care about their motives as long as the gospel was being preached. This is David Jeremiah encouraging you to get on the road to new life. Discover God's motives on Route 66.
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Now he was dead, so this was the way it would end. 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Now that he was dead.

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And there's more hope still to come, because around here, it never stops.

0: Ronald Olivier once lived a life marked by violence, crime, and prison. But even after all he had done, Ronald discovered that no one is beyond the reach of God's grace.
1: No matter which situation you were in, no matter what you had done or doing, if you really give your whole heart to God, He can do something with it.
0: While your life might not be marked by crime, we are all guilty of sinning against God. Thankfully, there is hope in Jesus Christ. Billy Graham explains.
2: The Bible says we have all sinned. When I stand at the gate of heaven, I'm going to throw myself on the mercy of the court. My only reason for being in heaven will be the grace of God and the cross of Jesus Christ.
0: Find out how Jesus Christ can forgive your sins and give you a new life by visiting findpeacewithgod.net. 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

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When you give to Hope Radio, you are sharing the gospel to thousands upon thousands of people every single week. Picture the equivalent of full arenas and auditoriums hearing the gospel week after week, over and over. 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
2: Lawmakers in Washington, D.C. continue to plug away at a new farm bill, a bipartisan farm bill, according to Chairman of the House Agriculture Committee, G.T. Thompson from Pennsylvania. Our correspondent John Clark spoke with Thompson earlier this week and asked him to bring our listeners up to date on where we stand with the writing of a new farm bill.
4: You know, our goal and our commitment is we will get this done by the end of the calendar year. The current farm bill expires the end of September, but there's no, because of the nature of these agriculture programs, you know, by harvest season or calendar year, there's no real significant harm to wait until the end of the calendar year.
2: Chairman of the House Agriculture Committee, G.T. 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
4: 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Buckle up, because Bill Gaither's Homecoming Radio is here right now, and Bill knows how to assemble the musical talent with just the right words to lift your spirit. Hey, I'm Daniel Britt saying, come on in. There's always room for you around this table, and you'll be sitting right next to some of the homecoming greats like Woody Wright.
5: Oh, he's a great.
4: Yeah, Mark Bishop.
6: Howdy, howdy.
4: Lauren Talley.
7: Hello.
4: Kevin Williams.
8: Yeah, I'm still here.
4: Pat Barker.
9: .gov.
4: Gene McDonald.
10: Hello, folks.
4: Our soft feminine side, Tori Taft.
11: That was soft and feminine.
4: And the one and only Bill Gaither.
3: That's right. It's going to be a good day.
12: All right, we're going to get into everything right off the bat here with a whole homecoming friends, Bill.

0: A treasured favorite part of the program is here now. You are in the right place at the right time. The word of the day. If you know this word, we encourage you to get on in under the wire, buzz in with your bell, and make a difference.
1: Buzz your bell, everybody.
2: And make a difference. Carry your candle.
3: I got it.
0: The word is cavalcade. It's a noun. Cavalcade. 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Cavalcade.
1: Oh, come on, y'all. You know what this is.
3: Okay, I got it. Right, this is, got it. I learned this probably the second or third time in the third grade. Well, you've heard of Gatorade.
2: Yeah.
3: Well, cavalcade was a delicious, lip-smacking, kind of a fruity refreshment. It was given to the U.S. Cavalry back in the late 1800s. The cavalry was formed originally by combining two dragoons. Oh. A dragoon is a regiment of soldiers on horseback and a regiment of riflemen.
0: Oh. Riflemen.
3: Starring Chuck Connors as Lucas McCain. Well, anyway, by 1870, the War of 1812 was nearly over, and Fox News obtained some footage of the soldiers sitting on the ground, sipping from a huge pot and singing, "Thanks to Cavalcade."
0: Kevin.
3: Is that right?
0: Yeah. I love those.
4: That was, perfect. However,
3: no, you don't get paid on four notes, Bill. They weren't even the right notes for Pete.
5: Close, so close.
4: Cavalcade actually refers to a series or procession of usually related things. It can also be used specifically for a procession of riders or carriages or vehicles or ships or dragoons, as far as that goes.
3: Okay.
4: And I'll use it in a sentence. Since the high-powered console's debut late last year, video game companies have steadily unveiled a cavalcade of new games that showcase its groundbreaking graphics.
0: I love it.
6: Wow.
2: You're always throwing your education in
4: I really
2: face.
4: Am. Yeah. I'm right in your face.
7: I went to school with a guy named Cavalcade. The whole Cade family, just as nice as they could be.
0: Appreciate you.
7: Cavil especially.

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0: As the heat of summer continues on, so does the summer vibes of Hope Radio. The gospel music you need, filling you with hope all summer long. On the toughest of days, we have the reminder that we're heaven-bound, we're going home. 1 Corinthians reminds us we have a building from God, an eternal house in heaven, not built by human hands. With a solid voice, this country gentleman adds his treatment, and I love it, to this Gaither tune. Going home, here's Josh Turner.

0: 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I'm Danny Funderburk, and you're listening to Bill Gaither's Homecoming Radio.
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I had the privilege of producing this wonderful album by the Cathedral Quartet, and I thought I was going to bring in a whole bunch of songs and get on that record, and I was all ready to go. And Lauren, your uncle came in smart aleck as he was. I said, "You written anything, Kurt?" And he said, "Yeah, I just wrote a little. I know how good it is. Step into the water, wait out." He brought this out Mexico, all the songs, and I put mine back in the file. Said, okay. It's a wonderful project, and this song is a classic. Listen.

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1: The Cathedral Quartet here at Homecoming Radio. And Bill, we got all your friends, most of your friends, some of your friends.
4: Well, your friends.
1: It's sad when all your friends are on the payroll, but we're all sitting around here, and the lovely Tori Taff is in the room.
5: Yeah. I am in the room. Yeah. You guys, I just heard this the other day. I want to tell you. Okay, so this man is standing in front of the pearly gates. St. Peter's explaining to him that it is not easy to get into heaven. So he says, there's some criteria that got to be met before we're going to let you in. For example, were you a regular churchgoer, a member of a Bible study or anything? And no? Okay. So then he said, okay, that's not a promising start. He goes, well, were you generous? Did you give money to the poor or to charities? No? Okay, that's not good. Okay. Did you do any good deeds, like helping your neighbor, feeding the homeless, anything? No. So St. Peter's getting a little concerned. So finally he said, look, everybody does something nice sometime. Work with me here. I'm trying to help. Now think. So the guy's thinking for a minute and he goes, well, I did help this old lady once. I came out of a store and there was a bunch of these big drunk Hells Angels guys. They grabbed her purse and they were shoving her around and I threw my bags down. I grabbed her purse right back. Then I told the biggest biker there that he was a coward and I spat right in his face. Wow, said St. Peter. Whoa. That is impressive. When did this happen? He said, oh, about 15 minutes ago.
4: Oh, yeah.
6: All right, we've got the mountain mover. Bye.

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5: Little boy goes to town with his mother, and she goes in the store. He's sitting on a bench, and a guy comes up and said, "Can you help me? Show me the way to the post office." He said, "Sure, just go down Harrison Street, turn to the left, Harrison Street, turn your right, and then right there's the post office." And the guy said, "Thanks, son. I'm the new pastor in town, and I'd like for you to come to church. I'd like to show you the way to heaven." And the little boy smiled and said,
6: "I just figured this one out on my own."
5: Little boy said, "Oh, come on. You don't even know the way to the post office."
6: I was right.
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3: 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You're going to love this.

0: 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No, that's our own David Phelps with this Schubert classic from the mid-1800s. One of the few songs written in the 1800s that Bill didn't write. 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
2: Called her Mom Hartwell partly because she was Bill's grandmother and partly because she was everybody's mom. She had raised 7 children of her own, a couple of her grandchildren, and several other children. It was well known around the Innisdale neighborhood of Alexandria, Indiana, that anyone who needed a warm meal or a place to stay could always be welcome at the Hartwell House. Even stray dogs and cats knew where they could get something to eat and probably a permanent home if they behaved themselves. I loved her from the start. She was Irish, like my own grandmother, and, like her, she baked great bread and berry pies, grew flowers everywhere, and had an orchard and a huge garden full of summer fruits and vegetables, which she canned in scalded ball jars as the crops ripened. She read and wrote poetry, played hymns on an old upright piano, and loved to talk about Jesus. When Bill first took me to Mom Hartwell's house, I felt as if I had come home to someone I'd lost at age 14 when my own dear grandmother had died. I knew this woman. She took me in without a question. If Billy Jim loved me, that was enough for her. She tied an apron around my middle, handed me a stack of unmatched plates tall enough to set a banquet table, and pointed me toward the long table in what served as a dining room of their well-worn house. With that gesture, I was family, and I remained so. There were many dinners after that first one. Kids of all sizes and shapes would swarm through the house, letting the screen door slam behind them as they moved toward Mom Hartwell's kitchen stove, like metal shavings drawn to magnet. They'd lift the lids off simmering pots of fresh green beans or steaming mashed potatoes, bubbling kettles of boiling corn on the cob, hot roasters full of baked chickens. I would join the brigade of granddaughters, nieces, cousins, and daughters-in-law, who served up garden vegetables, starches, and meats into large white serving dishes, poured gallons of iced tea and lemonade, and filled huge crockery mugs with strong hot coffee from the graniteware coffee pot that always simmered on the back of the stove. By the time dinner was on the table, the men would have made their way into the house from the yard, where they'd been standing around with thumbs in their back pockets, talking in little clumps about the weather and the crops and the price of Angus cattle. Half Native American, Pop Hartwell would tower above the other men, his bald head a full shade lighter than the brown suntanned skin of his face and neck. His big gruff voice would boom out at the children scurrying like mice among the grown-up legs. "Get quiet, kids!" Then in a gentle tone, "Mom, pray." And in her soft Irish tones, Mom Hartwell would approach the throne of God. And she stayed there until all the kids had been prayed for, the families had been lifted up, and the meats and vegetables had been blessed to the good of our bodies and our bodies to the service of the Lord. Then a happy roar would rise to fill the tiny house as the feast was consumed, to the recitation of great memories, the telling of funny stories, and peals of uproarious laughter. Like a sponge tossed up on the shore and dried out by the sun, I'd let this family's sweet tides of love wash over me. I was away from my own family, and my grandparents were gone. I'd think about how often Bill's family, now mine, had clung to the edge of poverty, raising food because they had to. I'd think about the old house, barely adequate to shelter the huge crowd, mortgaged time and time again to keep the doors open to the little white-framed church next door and to support the preacher there who also knew hard times. I'd think about Pop, orphaned as a child, and working at odd jobs until he learned to farm and dig wells, how he lived out the truth that any honest work is honorable work, as he'd say. I'd think about Mom as the brown-eyed girl in the picture that hung in the front room. That small, pretty girl married big Burl Hartwell, who had no family, and together they started a family of their own. I'd heard her tell, still choking back the tears after all these years, how they had lost 3 babies to pneumonia and diphtheria and the croup in the days before antibiotics and emergency room medical care. I'd watch how she'd treasured the ones who lived and how she couldn't turn out any kid who needed a home. In time, Bill and I brought our first baby to this tiny house. Oh, but Mom was proud of that baby. She held her in the old maple rocker and sang to her the old hymn she'd come to love because she'd proven them true.

0: peace is mine, leaning on the everlasting arms. Play something, Billy Jim, she'd say as she held our baby. Bill would go to the old out-of-tune piano and play our newest song. Do you like this, Mom? He'd ask, then begin. Shackled by a heavy burden. Oh my, that's beautiful, kids, she'd say. I'd pray that moments like this would sink into the being of our little girl, and her mind and soul would be schooled in the eternity of such precious times. Bill and I knew these were bonus days, for our baby to have their great-grandparents was a precious, fragile gift. We lost Pop first. Maybe that was a good thing, because he could never have lived without Mom. And then she got sick. It seems that people who love each other don't live long alone. Seven children fought, not about who'd have to take care of her, but about who would get to take care of her. We watched her slip from us. At times she'd be delirious, partly from the stroke and partly from the medication. We braced ourselves to accept a common pattern where the conscious mind digs deep into the subconscious, dredging up morsels that are dark and uncharacteristic, shocking the family with ugly words and angry profanities. These occurrences can't be helped, and no blame must be affixed to them. But this didn't happen with Mom. As we sat by her bedside, she would sing in her delirium the old songs about her precious Jesus. Oh, he is so precious to me, she'd sing. Yes, he is so precious to me. Oh, sometimes she'd mumble words barely audible. We'd lean close to her lips. She'd whisper, how good he is, Jesus. One day toward the end, Mom was lucid and able to talk to us. We sat by her bed, Bill and I, with our baby girl, Suzanne. Mom loved to see the babies. She was recalling moments, both rewarding and difficult. After a while, Bill said, Mom, you've lived a long time. We're just starting out with our baby and our lives. Tell me, has it been worth it serving Jesus all these years? She looked at him with that Irish sparkle in her still snappy brown eyes. Billy Jim, she said, the longer I serve him, the sweeter he grows. Not long after that, still forming the name of Jesus with her lips, she slipped out of our arms and into his. By then, the words she'd left us had shaped themselves into a song. It was published with the title, The Longer I Serve Him. But for Bill and me, it will always be the last will and testament of Mom Hartwell. It was all she had to leave us, but we knew we had inherited great wealth.
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0: Well, we love that special moment. Mark Lowry runs off the stage to get that special guest vocalist.
1: That's my brother.
0: Danny Gaither. Bill, what a great way to close out the program. 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
1: Good.
0: Although Hosea in the Bible, okay, he was married to Gomer.
1: I thought you were going to say goober.
0: No, close. He was married to Gomer. Imagine marrying a lady who was named Gomer. Now, that's pretty tough. That's pretty tough. The tougher part, though, wasn't what she was named. The tougher part was what she did for a living. That was a whole different thing. But anyway, so glad to get to hang out with all of you here on Hope in the Morning. We have got the weather coming up and some encouragement from God's Word. So stick around.
1: Here's the Wisnets with Worth Calvary.
2: Heaven came to earth because we needed him.

0: Yes, sirree, Fred. It is Hope in the Morning.
1: Who's Fred?
0: What?
1: You said yes, sirree, Fred.
0: Well, because I always say yes, sirree, Bob.
1: You're changing it up. Yeah. Okay.
0: I should have said yes, sirree, Goober. That would have worked.
1: Mm.
0: Of course, I would have had several friends of mine who would have said, Kevin's talking to me on the radio.
1: Yes. We won't mention names.
0: Because they all call me Goober and I call them Goober. And we're all Goobers. But you're not a Goober.
1: Thank you.
0: You're my wife.
1: Thank you.

0: Let's check in with Shell Bell and find out what the weather is going to be looking like on this Faith and Friends Friday. What are we looking at, Shell Bell?
1: Well, the high is going to be 95, partially cloudy, and some scattered showers and thunderstorms.
0: Oh, really?
1: It's that hot and cold mixing.
0: Okay. So maybe it'll cool off just a little bit.
1: That's a 70% chance, so I'm pretty sure it's going to start here in a little while.
0: Okay.
1: Yes.
0: All right.
1: The low tonight, though, will be 78 with mainly clear skies, so it will clear up hopefully by tonight. And tomorrow, the high will be 94 and the low 79. Clear skies, though, all day.

know me. I could tell myself I'm better than the one who bowed their knees then went astray. Well, the fact is I know me.

0: Do you have a nagging feeling that something somehow is wrong? Hello, I'm Chuck Swindoll. It's kind of a fuzzy, not right feeling down there below the surface. Maybe it's a nameless uneasiness. Maybe it's a few sleepless nights. But how quickly anxiety grows out of proportion. It takes discernment to spot the worry and then to deal with it. And you can't do it by yourself. Remember this verse from Psalm 55? Cast your burden upon the Lord, and He will sustain you. He will never suffer the righteous to be moved. That's the best answer to the slimy ooze of anxiety. Throw yourself on the mercy and the care of God.
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1: Yep. We just love hanging out with all of
0: you. We do.
1: And, you know, one of the things that is really great is that we're able here at Hope to kind of do some research and ask questions so that we can minister to you even better. And here at Hope Radio, you probably listen to us on one of two stations, either 88.5, which is kind of Wilmington North, and then 106.7, which is kind of Wilmington over into Brunswick County. And so we're wondering, which station do you listen to us on the most? And we really want to kind of hone in on that and find out. So if you could do us an incredible favor, I mean an incredible favor, would you go to our webpage?
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1: On Hope Radio, indeed. And here we are. Hey, you know what Romans 5:8 says? I love this show. It says, God demonstrates his love for us in that while we were still sinners, Christ died for us. That teaches me something very important that you should actually be very happy about. And we all should be happy about as believers that when we love somebody, okay, if we want to be like the Lord, when we love somebody, we demonstrate that.
0: That's right.
1: And that is so important because even God, imagine God Almighty, creator of the heavens and the earth, he did not have to demonstrate anything for us. Mm-mm. He could have just said, okay, all you people on earth, I love you. That's my message to you. Done. But he didn't. He proved it by demonstrating it with Jesus on the cross. Just amazing.

As the heat of summer continues on, so does the summer vibes of Hope Radio. The gospel music you need, filling you with hope all summer long.

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1: Absolutely. Here's Gold City. When it's gone, when God says it's gone for good. So quit digging it up, dragging it out, pulling it up out of nowhere. It's done. It's gone. God's fixed it. He's covered it.

Happy Birthday, America. Celebrating our freedom in Christ and freedom to live out our faith in the land that we love. 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

0: So the other night, we had our young adult group meet at our house, and it was really funny to me. I was sitting in the one chair just listening this time. A lot of times I'll be involved and talk, but I just wanted to listen, and it was ironic that the girls were on one side, and then the guys were on our couch on the other side, and all you could hear was giggling.
1: Yeah, they were looking
0: the whole
1: up
0: time from the girls.
1: Yeah, it's funny because we had them looking up the names from Genesis chapter 5, the genealogy there, and there's 10 names, and I had them looking up the Hebrew
0: meaning
1: of each of those names. And but it was so funny because you had the guys over on this side of the room and the girls over on this side, and all you heard from the guys was kind of whispering, and they're all serious, and the girls are just giggling and laughing. But then who finished first? The girls. Oh.
0: And they also added one to their list.
1: Well, they did, but
0: that was adorable.
1: It wasn't really on the list.
0: But still, I thought that was adorable.
1: It was funny. I think what you thought was so funny was that they picked on me irreverently the entire
0: they always do
1: evening.
0: Now.
1: Short jokes, bald jokes, fat jokes. It was just incredible.
0: And it's so funny, guys, because they know when Kevin doesn't vacuum for me, and they get all over Kevin.
1: Oh, they look. And look, it's not the guys. The guys are taken up for me because of the bro code.
0: Yeah.
1: But the girls, they want to come in and they sit on the floor, and the first thing they do
0: they
1: is they're
0: look
1: looking
0: up
1: at the
0: everything.
1: Carpet. Yeah, they're like looking under the couch. Kevin, did you vacuum today? And I'm like, come on. I mean, anyway, I think they really think you're training me well, show. I can be taught, but it ain't pretty.

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0: Let's check in with Shell Bell and find out what the weather is going to be looking like on this Faith and Friends Friday. What are we looking at, Shell Bell?
1: Well, the high is going to be 95, partially cloudy, and some scattered showers and thunderstorms.
0: Oh, really?
1: It's that hot and cold mixing.
0: Okay. So maybe it'll cool off just a little bit.
1: That's a 70% chance, so I'm pretty sure it's going to start here in a little while.
0: Okay.
1: Yes.
0: All right.
1: The low tonight, though, will be 78 with mainly clear skies, so it will clear up hopefully by tonight. And tomorrow, the high will be 94 and the low 79. Clear skies, though, all day.

0: God can see what I can't see. And even though I like to be in control of things, He knows what's best.
1: Joy Time, an encouraging word from God's Word with Dr. Joy.
0: If we could measure trust on a scale of 1 out of 10, how would you rate your trust in God? Well, it's pretty easy to trust in God when life's going well, but what about when life feels like it's falling apart? Psalm 29 says, "In you, Lord my God, I put my trust." You see, trust is a decision we make to let go of control and to put our lives completely into God's hands. God does know what's best, my friend, so let's choose to trust in Him. 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And on a scale of 10 out of 10, let's put our complete trust in Him. 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

0: In the morning, Kevin and Shell Bell hanging out with you, and we've got a really cool event coming up really fast. And if you've got young girls, 11 years old to
1: 15
0: years old, you want them to go to this event, because a couple of the young ladies on our team here, Hannah and Sam, man, they do an incredible job every single year with the girls at Grace Girls.
1: It's July 21st and 22nd from 10 a.m. to 4 p.m. at Multiply Church. $40 is the registration, and that includes lunch for both days, a Grace Girls t-shirt, and a swag bag.
0: Yeah, I don't even know how they do that.
1: I mean, that's phenomenal.
0: Yeah, but they do. And so please get your girls there. Now, maybe your daughters, your granddaughters, your nieces, whatever.
1: Anybody, I mean, yeah, anybody from 11 to 15 that you know that would love to be empowered and encouraged.
0: Yes, through God's word.
1: Yes.
0: It's really awesome. And Shell, where can they go to get more information and to register right now?
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0: The King's been on Hope.
1: On Hope Radio, indeed. And here we are. Hey, you know what Romans 5:8 says? I love this show. It says, God demonstrates his love for us in that while we were still sinners, Christ died for us. That teaches me something very important that you should actually be very happy about. And we all should be happy about as believers that when we love somebody, okay, if we want to be like the Lord, when we love somebody, we demonstrate that.
0: That's right.
1: And that is so important because even God, imagine God Almighty, creator of the heavens and the earth, he did not have to demonstrate anything for us. Mm-mm. He could have just said, okay, all you people on earth, I love you. That's my message to you. Done. But he didn't. He proved it by demonstrating it with Jesus on the cross. Just amazing.

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0: Quiznet's Hope in the Morning, Kevin and Shell Bell. 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
1: And we thank you for listening. 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
0: If you could do that for us, it would mean the world to us. 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

0: right here in Studio 3 at Hope Radio. And, you know, Shell, it would be so cool if everyone could just come hang out with us in the studio.
1: That would be.
0: Like every
1: day. I don't
0: know
1: if we'd have enough room, but.
0: Well, yeah, it's not that big, but.
1: Kind of.
0: But I mean, like if we set it up where we could have, say, you know, four people a day, just four of our, you know, family and friends on Hope Radio to just come in and just hang out with us in this really nice, chill studio.
1: And we would like to thank one of our listeners that gave me a wonderful compliment.
0: This was so nice. And I love this. It's very sweet. And you'll know who you are out there. I can't look it up to find out.
1: Your name.
0: Yeah.
1: Yes.
0: I wish we could. But I want to play this because this was so sweet.
2: I'd just like to thank Shelly for the encouraging words that she says on the radio.
0: Isn't that so sweet? I love that very much. And we hear that in person quite a bit when we're out and about with Shelly. People, you know, they walk right past me and they give Shelly a big hug and they say,
1: with you and Mac,
0: we just love what you do on the air. Yeah, when it was Hope in the Morning with Kevin and Mac, folks just come to me and they say, we can't tell you how much we love Mac. We just can't even begin to tell you. And so, of course, we all did.
1: Oh, yeah.
0: And I'm glad that tradition holds with you as well. But that was so sweet. Here's Kingdom Airs. Shell's got the weather for you coming up. And we're going to be mentioning some things about Grace Girls and a survey we've got. We'd love for you to take, if you would please, right here on Hope.

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1: I just want to let you know you guys bless my soul every day. Keep up the good work.
0: Hope Radio. Good music. Good news. Good God.

0: Let's check in with Shell Bell and find out what the weather is going to be looking like on this Faith and Friends Friday. What are we looking at, Shell Bell?
1: Well, the high is going to be 95, partially cloudy, and some scattered showers and thunderstorms.
0: Oh, really?
1: It's that hot and cold mixing.
0: Okay. So maybe it'll cool off just a little bit.
1: That's a 70% chance, so I'm pretty sure it's going to start here in a little while.
0: Okay.
1: Yes.
0: All right.
1: The low tonight, though, will be 78 with mainly clear skies, so it will clear up hopefully by tonight. And tomorrow, the high will be 94 and the low 79.

0: It's easy for me to feel discouraged when I look at all of the evil in this world. What about you?
1: Joy Time, an encouraging word from God's Word with Dr. Joy.
0: When I feel discouraged about the things in this world, I feel encouraged when I remember that God is sovereign. He's in control over all things, and He's working out His good and perfect will. But what can we do when we feel discouraged? Well, we can change our focus. Instead of focusing on the things of this world, we can focus on things above. We can pray. We can worship. We can help someone in need. My friend, let's not get discouraged and let's not lose hope. Instead, let's keep our eyes on Jesus and let's choose to share His love to a lost and dying world. 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
1: Yep. We just love hanging out with all of
0: you. We
1: do. And, you know, one of the things that is really great is that we're able here at Hope to kind of do some research and ask questions so that we can minister to you even better. And here at Hope Radio, you probably listen to us on one of two stations, either 88.5, which is kind of Wilmington North, and then 106.7, which is kind of Wilmington over into Brunswick County. And so we're wondering, which station do you listen to us on the most? And we really want to kind of hone in on that and find out. So if you could do us an incredible favor, I mean an incredible favor, would you go to our webpage?
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1: 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It's very short, but it'll really help us out more than you know. 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
1: On Hope Radio, indeed. And here we are. Hey, you know what Romans 5:8 says? I love this show. It says, God demonstrates his love for us in that while we were still sinners, Christ died for us. That teaches me something very important that you should actually be very happy about. And we all should be happy about as believers that when we love somebody, okay, if we want to be like the Lord, when we love somebody, we demonstrate that.
0: That's right.
1: And that is so important because even God, imagine God Almighty, creator of the heavens and the earth, he did not have to demonstrate anything for us. Mm-mm. He could have just said, okay, all you people on earth, I love you. That's my message to you. Done. But he didn't. He proved it by demonstrating it with Jesus on the cross.
0: I see.
1: Just amazing.

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0: I got to get back to the young adult group that we have on Tuesday nights.
1: Yeah.
0: So we're planning a trip for them.
1: Yep.
0: We're taking them to Myrtle Beach next week. So it's going to be interesting because are you renting an SUV or?
1: Probably.
0: That's going to be
1: big.
0: Fun. Because
1: they all want to ride together.
0: I love how they were trying to figure out where everybody was going to sit already. It was kind of funny.
1: They're already coming up with the seating arrangements.
0: I know.
1: I'm just glad I'll be in the front seat and I don't have to deal with any of that.
0: Oh, yes.
1: They are a trip. Hey, weather's coming up. We got a survey we want to talk to you about. So stick around. Also, some information about Grace Girls right here on Hope.

0: I got to get back to the young adult group that we have on Tuesday nights.
1: Yeah.
0: So we're planning a trip for them.
1: Yep.
0: We're taking them to Myrtle Beach next week. So it's going to be interesting because are you renting an SUV or?
1: Probably.
0: That's going to be
1: big,
0: fun. All of us.
1: Because they want to ride together.
0: I love how they were trying to figure out where everybody was going to sit already. It was kind of funny.
1: They're already coming up with the seating arrangements.
0: I know.
1: I'm just glad I'll be in the front seat and I don't have to deal with any of that.
0: Oh, yes.
1: They are a trip. Hey, weather's coming up. We got a survey we want to talk to you about. So stick around. Also, some information about Grace Girls right here on Hope.

0: was going to sit already. It was kind of funny.
1: They're already coming up with the seating arrangements. I'm just glad I'll be in the front seat and I don't have to deal with any of that.
0: Oh, yes.
1: They are a trip. Hey, weather's coming up. And we got a survey we want to talk to you about. So stick around. Also, some information about Grace Girls right here on Hope.

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0: Let's check in with Shell Bell and find out what the weather is going to be looking like on this Faith and Friends Friday. What are we looking at, Shell Bell?
1: Well, the high is going to be 95, partially cloudy, and some scattered showers and thunderstorms.
0: Oh, really?
1: It's that hot and cold mixing.
0: Okay. So maybe it'll cool off just a little bit.
1: That's a 70% chance, so I'm pretty sure it's going to start here in a little while.
0: Okay.
1: Yes.
0: All right.
1: The low tonight, though, will be 78 with mainly clear skies, so it will clear up hopefully by tonight. And tomorrow, the high will be 94 and the low 79. Clear skies, though, all day.

0: Do you have a nagging feeling that something somehow is wrong? Hello, I'm Chuck Swindoll. It's kind of a fuzzy, not right feeling down there below the surface. Maybe it's a nameless uneasiness. Maybe it's a few sleepless nights. But how quickly anxiety grows out of proportion. It takes discernment to spot the worry and then to deal with it. And you can't do it by yourself. Remember this verse from Psalm 55? Cast your burden upon the Lord, and He will sustain you. He will never suffer the righteous to be moved. That's the best answer to the slimy ooze of anxiety. Throw yourself on the mercy and the care of God.
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0: Hope in the Morning. Kevin and Shell Bell hanging out with you. And we've got a really cool event coming up really fast. And if you've got young girls, 11 years old to
1: 15
0: years old, you want them to go to this event, because a couple of the young ladies on our team here, Hannah and Sam, man, they do an incredible job every single year with the girls at Grace Girls.
1: It's July 21st and 22nd from 10 a.m. to 4 p.m. at Multiply Church. $40 is the registration, and that includes lunch for both days, a Grace Girls t-shirt, and a swag bag.
0: Yeah, I don't even know how they do that.
1: I mean, that's phenomenal.
0: Yeah, but they do. And so please get your girls there. Now, maybe your daughters, your granddaughters, your nieces, whatever.
1: Anybody, I mean, yeah, anybody from 11 to 15 that you know that would love to be empowered and encouraged.
0: Yes, through God's word.
1: Yes.
0: It's really awesome. And Shell, where can they go to get more information and to register right now?
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1: I would like to tell you, your radio station has helped me tremendously. 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

0: The Kingsman on Hope.
1: On Hope Radio, indeed. And here we are. Hey, you know what Romans 5:8 says? I love this show. It says, God demonstrates his love for us in that while we were still sinners, Christ died for us. That teaches me something very important that you should actually be very happy about. And we all should be happy about as believers that when we love somebody, okay, if we want to be like the Lord, when we love somebody, we demonstrate that.
0: That's right.
1: And that is so important because even God, imagine God Almighty, creator of the heavens and the earth, he did not have to demonstrate anything for us. Mm-mm. He could have just said, okay, all you people on earth, I love you. That's my message to you. Done. But he didn't. He proved it by demonstrating it with Jesus on the cross.
0: I see.
1: Just amazing.

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0: Sometimes this world feels like such a dark place. It breaks my heart when I watch the news or hear about all the bad things that happen in the world. What about you?
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0: There's a verse in the book of John that encourages my heart when I feel discouraged from all the bad things going on around me. This verse says, "The light shines in the darkness, and the darkness has not overcome it." You see, no matter how dark things may seem, the darkness can never overcome the light. The light of Jesus shines brightly, and the light will always overtake the darkness. Yes, this world can be a dark place, so let's be sure we're shining the light of Jesus everywhere we go. He is our hope. 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

Radio and the Kramers, the Cleft of the Rock. If sadness has been your companion lately, know that God always welcomes your tears. You don't have to pretend to be strong with Him. In Psalm 30, it tells us that weeping may endure for a night, but joy comes in the morning. Maybe your morning hasn't arrived yet, but it's coming. So keep holding on to Christ. He specializes in bringing hope where there was heartbreak, light where there was darkness. And on this road that you're traveling, you're not walking all by yourself. He is with you.

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Hope Radio, and I know the sweet voice of the shepherd. It's the Legacy Five. Well, I am Jeff Loman. A good Friday morning. Let's take a look at our weekend forecast. Mostly sunny and hot today. Highs mid to upper 90s. Partly cloudy overnight tonight. Lows in the upper 70s. Sunshine tomorrow, mid 90s. And then for Sunday, mostly sunny. Chance of showers and thunderstorms on Sunday. Highs once again in the mid-90s. It's Jeff Tolbert and Primitive Road on Hope Radio.

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I got sunshine on a cloudy day. It's Jeff and Sherry Easter. Well, I am Jeff Lohman. Happy, happy Friday morning. We're getting ready for the weekend, so appreciate you tuning in today. Hope to encourage you with the best in Southern gospel music. Right now, it's the Collinsworth family.

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When you give to Hope Radio, you are sharing the gospel to thousands upon thousands of people every single week. Picture the equivalent of full arenas and auditoriums hearing the gospel week after week, over and over. That's the impact. 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

0: Ronald Olivier once lived a life marked by violence, crime, and prison. But even after all he had done, Ronald discovered that no one is beyond the reach of God's grace.
1: No matter what situation you were in, no matter what you have done or doing, if you really give your whole heart to God, He can do something with it.
0: While your life might not be marked by crime, we are all guilty of sinning against God. Thankfully, there is hope in Jesus Christ. Billy Graham explains.
2: The Bible says we have all sinned. When I stand at the gate of heaven, I'm going to throw myself on the mercy of the court. My only reason for being in heaven will be the grace of God and the cross of Jesus Christ.
0: Find out how Jesus Christ can forgive your sins and give you a new life by visiting findpeacewithgod.net. 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

Hope Radio, it's True Song, and I Got Saved. You know, if your life feels a little uncertain today, remember that God has never been surprised by a single moment of your story. God is just not shocked. God is not surprised. He's not caught off guard. He's very much aware of what's going on in your life. The path ahead of you may seem unclear to you, but it is completely clear 2020 vision for God. Proverbs 3 reminds us to trust in the Lord with all our hearts and to lean not on our own understanding. So even when you can't see what's next, what's around the bend, what's around the corner, you can still trust the one who does. He's already there. So take one step of faith today and let God handle the rest. He is faithful, and He'll never leave you alone.

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The Hoppers are coming to Holly Ridge, Folkestone Free Will Baptist Church, Sunday morning, July 26th. Going to be at the Mount Vernon Baptist Church in Clinton on Sunday night, July 26th. A couple opportunities to see the Hoppers in concert. Also, we got the Collinsworth family coming to Princeton July 30th. Jason Crabb is going to be in Shalote August 7th. And we got the Sampson County Gospel Sing coming up in Clinton on September 26th. If you want more details on the concerts, log on to our website, yourhoperadio.com.

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0: 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Friday morning, getting ready for the weekend. I am Jeff Lemon. 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

Radio, a good Friday afternoon. It's the lunch hour. We're getting ready for the weekend. I am Jeff Lohman. Thanks, as always, for hanging out with us today. Go ahead and get the hands a-clapping. Get those toes a-tapping. It's Brian, Free and Assurance. Even

As the heat of summer continues on, so does the summer vibes of Hope Radio. The gospel music you need, filling you with hope all summer long.

0: I once read where it's impossible to be open-minded and open-mouthed at the same time. In other words, people who talk all the time and never listen to what others have to say can hardly be called open-minded. The only way we grow in our understanding is to stop talking and start listening, especially listening to God. One of the most beautiful invitations in the Bible comes from God and is recorded in Isaiah 1:18. Come now, God says, let us reason together. How amazing is it that the God of the universe invites us to have a conversation with Him? But we must be willing to listen. This is David Jeremiah encouraging you to get on the road to new life. Discover God's thoughts on Route 66.
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Hope Radio, it's Endless Highway, free at last, free indeed. You know, fear has a way of convincing us somehow, some way, that our tomorrow is bigger than God. I know it shouldn't be that way, but we're human. Sometimes that's the way we feel. That fear can just be so big, so enormous, we think that it's bigger than God. But the Bible tells us over and over in Scripture, do not fear. Matter of fact, I heard someone say once, years ago, that you will find the words, do not fear, be not afraid, in the Bible 365 times, one for every day of the year. Do not fear. Why? Because the Lord is with us. So whatever you're facing today, I just had a friend of mine diagnosed with lung cancer just a couple of days ago. We don't know what we're facing from day to day. Could be financial pressure. Could be an uncertain future. We have to remember that God goes before us. Isaiah 41:10 says, fear not, for I am with you. Fear not, for I am with you. So place your worries into God's hands. His peace is stronger than your fear.

As the heat of summer continues on, so does the summer vibes of Hope Radio. The gospel music you need, filling you with hope all summer long.

Hope Radio is Westward Road, and he knew. Well, I am Jeff Lohman. Let's check out our weekend forecast. Mostly sunny this afternoon and quite hot. Highs mid to upper 90s. Partly cloudy overnight tonight. Lows in the upper 70s. Sunny tomorrow. Highs mid 90s. And then mostly sunny on Sunday. We have a chance of a shower, maybe a thunderstorm on Sunday. Highs on Sunday, once again in the mid 90s. It's the Lefebvre Quartet on Your Hope Radio. I am.

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Well, I am Jeff Lumen, lunch hour Friday afternoon, getting ready for the weekend. 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

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I am Jeff Lohman, getting ready for the weekend. Thank you, as always, for being a part of our listening family. Hope to encourage you today with some of the best in Southern gospel music. This is Greater Vision.

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Crank it up.

0: Do you have a nagging feeling that something somehow is wrong? Hello, I'm Chuck Swindoll. It's kind of a fuzzy, not right feeling down there below the surface. Maybe it's a nameless uneasiness. Maybe it's a few sleepless nights. But how quickly anxiety grows out of proportion. It takes discernment to spot the worry and then to deal with it. And you can't do it by yourself. Remember this verse from Psalm 55? Cast your burden upon the Lord, and He will sustain you. He will never suffer the righteous to be moved. That's the best answer to the slimy ooze of anxiety. Throw yourself on the mercy and the care of God.
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Perenio with Phillips and Banks, and I've seen what it can do. Hey, if you're feeling a little bit lonely today, I want you to know something. You may feel forgotten, but you're never abandoned. God's presence isn't based on your feelings. It's based on His promise. Psalm 34 says, "The Lord is close to the brokenhearted." Hey, I've been there. Hurt, lonely, feeling forgotten. But the Lord is close to the brokenhearted. Right where you are. He sees you. He knows your name. He cares about every detail of your life. Know this, you're deeply loved by the one who created you, God Himself, and His love is enough to carry you through each and every day.

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Going to be in Holly Ridge Sunday morning, and then Clinton Sunday night. That's July 26th, the Hoppers in Holly Ridge, and then Clinton. Also, we got the Collinsworth family coming to Princeton July 30th, and Jason Crabb's going to be in Shallote August 7th. 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

Hope Radio on the Wiznitz. It's only by the blood. Well, that's going to wrap things up for me for this Friday afternoon. Matt Wall is on the way next at 2. I'll be back with you Monday morning at 10. In the meantime, have yourself an awesome weekend. Stay nice and cool from Hope Radio.

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Big Old Stone from Triumphant Quartet on Hope Radio as we're getting ready for a hot weekend. Take a look at the forecast. That's coming up in a few minutes. Let's be encouraged with this song from the Hoppers.

0: Ronald Olivier once lived a life marked by violence, crime, and prison. But even after all he had done, Ronald discovered that no one is beyond the reach of God's grace.
1: No matter what situation you were in, no matter what you had done or doing, if you really give your whole heart to God, He can do something with it.
0: While your life might not be marked by crime, we are all guilty of sinning against God. Thankfully, there is hope in Jesus Christ. Billy Graham explains.
2: The Bible says we have all sinned. When I stand at the gate of heaven, I'm going to throw myself on the mercy of the court. My only reason for being in heaven will be the grace of God and the cross of Jesus Christ.
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0: Kingdom Heirs, He's All I Need on Hope Radio. We're down to 79 tonight, partly cloudy, sunny tomorrow. Heat index up to 107, gusty south winds as well. Tomorrow night, only down to 80, about a 20% chance of a shower or a thunderstorm overnight. And then a good chance of showers and thunderstorms for Sunday afternoon. 22-mile-per-hour gusty winds possible out of the southwest with a high of 95. About a 70% chance of overnight showers and thunderstorms Sunday night. And we're down to 76 Sunday night. Monday, showers and thunderstorms in the afternoon likely, and a high near 92 for your Monday.
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not once brag of perfection. Some days I take stumbling spells, but I ask the Lord for correction, and that ocean of grace never fails. 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Now my guilt.

Catch Kevin and Shelley every morning as they share fun and inspiration on Hope in the Morning. 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

0: 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And from Psalm 36, verses 10 and 11, oh, continue your loving kindness to those who know you, and your righteousness to the upright in heart. Let not the foot of pride come against me, and let not the hand of the wicked drive me away. 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

Gold City once and for all here on Your Hope Radio. Well, we're kicking off the 3 o'clock hour together, and I have a great stack of songs ready for you. If you'll stick around just as long as you can, you're going to be encouraged. Right now, we'll start off with Lauren Talley.

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0: When Paul wrote what we now know as the book of 2 Timothy, he was alone, in prison, falsely accused, and in his final days. What's so inspiring is Paul was determined to encourage others, even from a dark prison cell. In some of Paul's darkest days, he wrote these words, "But the Lord stood at my side and gave me strength." You see, even though Paul knew he would soon be put to death, he continued to share the gospel. My friend, just as Paul knew that God was with him in his time of need, you and I can be sure of that same truth. Jesus gives us strength to face whatever is in front of us. 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

He Remembers My Sin No More from the Kramers on Hope Radio. And let's see, tonight we're getting down to around 79 for the low, partly cloudy. Sunny tomorrow, heat index value of 107, gusty winds out of the south. Then tomorrow night, slight chance of a shower or thunderstorm overnight with those gusty winds still around out of the southwest, low of around 80. And then a good chance of a shower or thunderstorm Sunday afternoon. Otherwise, mostly sunny through the day, high of 95. Still those gusty winds around. 70% chance of showers and thunderstorms for Sunday night, down to 76. And then likely Monday afternoon showers and thunderstorms with a high near 92.

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Well, here's our scripture today, Psalms 36, verses 10 and 11. Oh, continue your loving kindness to those who know you, and your righteousness to the upright in heart. 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

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Two concerts that day, one in Holly Ridge, one in Clinton. The Holly Ridge concert, July 26th, is at Folkestone Original Free Will Baptist Church in Holly Ridge for the 11 a.m. service. And then for the 6 p.m. service in Clinton at, Mount Vernon Baptist Church in Clinton. The Hoppers coming in concert. Then in August 7th, that's a Friday evening, 7 o'clock at Coastal Church. It's Jason Crabb and the Coastal Worship Team. 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

0: I once read where it's impossible to be open-minded and open-mouthed at the same time. In other words, people who talk all the time and never listen to what others have to say can hardly be called open-minded. The only way we grow in our understanding is to stop talking and start listening, especially listening to God. One of the most beautiful invitations in the Bible comes from God and is recorded in Isaiah 1:18. Come now, God says, let us reason together. How amazing is it that the God of the universe invites us to have a conversation with Him? But we must be willing to listen. This is David Jeremiah encouraging you to get on the road to new life. 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

Scotty Inman, Broken Man Can on Hope Radio. We're partly cloudy tonight, down to 79, and a heat index value for tomorrow up to 107 with gusty south winds. Tomorrow night, a chance of a shower or thunderstorms with still that gusty south wind. Low of 80 tomorrow night. For Sunday, the chance of showers and thunderstorms increases. Still those gusty southwest winds on Sunday, high of 95. And then a 70% chance of showers and thunderstorms overnight Sunday night. And we're down to 76. Monday, 70% chance of afternoon showers and thunderstorms. That's for Monday. Monday's high around 92.

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1: Go out, Elijah, out to the mountain. 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

Storms I Never See, Peach Goldman on Hope Radio. And we might be seeing a few storms in the area, especially when it comes to Sunday afternoon and Monday afternoon. We'll take a look at our forecast. That's coming up in a few moments. Right now, it's the Kingdom Heirs.

0: Ronald Olivier once lived a life marked by violence, crime, and prison. But even after all he had done, Ronald discovered that no one is beyond the reach of God's grace.
1: No matter which situation you were in, no matter what you had done or doing, if you really give your whole heart to God, He can do something with it.
0: While your life might not be marked by crime, we are all guilty of sinning against God. Thankfully, there is hope in Jesus Christ. Billy Graham explains.
2: The Bible says we have all sinned. When I stand at the gate of heaven, I'm going to throw myself on the mercy of the court. My only reason for being in heaven will be the grace of God and the cross of Jesus Christ.
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Karen Peck and New River and I Speak Jesus on Hope Radio. Tonight, we're partly cloudy down to 79. Sunny tomorrow, heat index value up to 107. And gusty south winds through the day tomorrow. Tomorrow night, about a 20% chance of a shower or a thunderstorm. Otherwise, clear and gusty winds out of the southwest. And about a 40% chance of showers and thunderstorms Sunday afternoon with those gusty southwest winds. Otherwise, mostly sunny early in the day, high of 95. 70% chance of showers and thunderstorms Sunday night, down to 76. High of 92 Monday, 70% chance of afternoon showers and thunderstorms on your Monday.

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And our scripture, Psalm 36, verses 10 and 11. Oh, continue your loving kindness to those who know you, and your righteousness to the upright in heart. 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

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Yet, even as we always seem to be chasing that moving target of what to wear or how to plan, isn't it comforting to know our God never changes? Reminders of the Lord's consistency, daily, here on Hope Radio.

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It's called Grace Girls. It's Hope Radio's partnership with our sister station, Life 90.5, in ministering to young ladies. And it's part of what you help provide when you support this ministry. 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And if you have a young lady in your life, a granddaughter or a daughter or a niece, someone who needs to be spoken into biblically, ages 11 to 15, it's a two-day conference coming up next week. 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

0: Do you have a nagging feeling that something somehow is wrong? Hello, I'm Chuck Swindoll. It's kind of a fuzzy, not right feeling down there below the surface. Maybe it's a nameless uneasiness. Maybe it's a few sleepless nights. But how quickly anxiety grows out of proportion. It takes discernment to spot the worry and then to deal with it. And you can't do it by yourself. Remember this verse from Psalm 55? Cast your burden upon the Lord, and He will sustain you. He will never suffer the righteous to be moved. That's the best answer to the slimy ooze of anxiety. Throw yourself on the mercy and the care of God.
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2: 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Everyone's got a burden to bear. We don't always see they're struggling.